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You hurt me, and you make me cry. But if you leave me, I will surely die.

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